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Something's pulling me outside to ride around in circles. 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

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I need a little background noise to drown out this little voice running circles round my brain, screaming louder.

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1: 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No fighting.
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them. 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

Время джаза на радио Монте-Карло. 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Sun in the sky, you know how I feel. 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It's a new dawn, it's a new day.